deodorant sucks. A motor vehicle department. Cause I've been on Primrose Lane. Life's a holiday on Primrose Lane.

So I got up about to, I got up to crack of dawn today. I got up about 6:30 this morning, got up, took a look at the clock, stuffed up the crack, and went back to bed. But stand out Phoenix, it's a place called Motel 6. So I always book you into these places that I got booked in a Holiday Inn. That's a good, strong, bona fide $28 a night for, you know, big king-size bed with animated wallpaper and a color television and everything. So I canceled out of that and went down to the place Motel 6, which is kind of the Geritol set. And, I mean, all old people laying out there getting sunspots all afternoon. And it was all right, though. You had to get a roll of quarters, you put them in the bed, and you get magic fingers. You know that thing? It's a little special machine for the bed, and it does like a whirly bird on the mattress. And that's if you're too lazy to get up. You just turn on the magic fingers, and it feels like you're walking. And so I stayed down at Motel 6 for a week. And this is a... trying to think. I'll do this thing.

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1: I'm gonna do about a 1954 black four-door sedan coupe de ville with no wipers, driving in the rain from San Diego, Los Angeles. I always had these old hunk of shits that I paid like $125 for them, and sunk about $3,500 into it, sold them for $12. And I never could win with those old suckers, but they seemed to have some kind of personality and had the power to fix themselves. This is one that had no wipers. That's the most recent car I've got, actually. This is 54 Cadillac. And I got a 65 Thunderbird parked out in front of my house that I'm using as an office right now, up on blocks. I got a 56 Mercury in the backyard. I use as a planting geraniums in it. Well, this is about driving in the rain. Even got Echoplex. Well, I got diamonds on my windshield, these tears from heaven. And right now, I'm pulling in town on the interstate, talking about a steel train in the rain. And the wind bites my cheek through the wing as he's late, nice, and freeway.

bed, but there's 15 feet of snow in the east. It's colder than a well digger's ass. I said it's colder than a ticker-taker smile. I said it's cold enough to freeze the balls right off a brass monkey. I said it's colder than a gut-sucking bitch wolf dog with 9 sucking pups pulling a number 4 trap up a hill in the dead of winter in the middle of a snowstorm with a mouth full of porcupine quills. And now it's Oceanside, it's the end of the ride. You got San Clemente's coming up. And them Sunday desperados slip by cruise with a drive back. Got an orange driving and a neon building. That theater's filling to the brim. Talking about slave girls and hot spur, bucket full of sin. And now that metropolitan area, all them interchanging connections. And fly by nights from Riverside to outer state plates run a little late. Now the sailors are jockeying for the fast lane. 101, don't miss it. I got rolling hills and concrete fields that broken lines on your mind. I got the 8s going east and the 5s going north and the merge and X's and back and forth and the senior sign crossing the line, signal with a blink. Now that radio's gone off the air, it's gonna give you time to think. And you're hearing a rumble as you're fumbling for a cigarette. Now go on, blaze on through that midnight jungle. Remember someone you can't forget. One more block, that engine's talking, whispering a home at last. Look here, Jack, one more block, that engine's talking, whispering a home at last, cause I got dimes on my windshield, and that tears in heaven. And right now, I'm pulling it down on the interstate, talking about a steel train in the rain. And the wind bites my cheek through the wing, it's these late nights. And freeway flying, it always makes me sing. Look here, Jack, late nights, and freeway flying, it always makes me sing. I said it's late, nice, and freeway flying, and always makes me sing. Yeah.

0: story. My truck driver, this is called The Ballad of Big Joe and Phantom 309. A story written by Red Solvine several years ago. And, well, you see, it seems I was back on the East Coast a few years back, and I was just trying to make me a buck. You know, the times got hard, and, oh, Christ, I got down on my luck. And I got tired of just roaming and bumming around. So I started thumbing my way back to my old hometown. You know, I made quite a few miles in the first couple of days. And Christ, I figured I'd be home in a week if my luck held out this way. But the third night, I got myself stranded. And it was a cold, lonely crossroads with the rain pouring down. And I was a hungry, tired, freezing, thirsty. In fact, I done caught a chill. But about that time, the lights of an old semi happened to top the hill. And boy, you should have seen me smile when I heard them air brakes come on. And, well, Christ, I climbed up into that cab where I knew it'd be warm. And at the wheel sat a big man. Christ, he must have weighed 210. And he stuck out a big hand and he said with a grin, "Big Joe's the name. And his air rig is called Phantom 309. Well, I asked him why I called his rig such a name. He just looked at me and said, "Why, son, this here rig will put them all to shame. Well, there ain't a driver on this or any other line, for that matter, that seen nothing but the taillights of Big Joe and Phantom 309. So we rode and we talked a better part of the night, and I told my stories, and Joe told his. Well, until the lights of a truck stop mysteriously rolled into sight. Joe turned to me and said, "I'm sorry, son. I'm sorry, but I'm afraid this is just as far as you go, because you see, I kind of got to be making a, well, I kind of got to be making a turn up just off the road piece, and I'll be damned if he didn't toss me a dime as he threw her in low. See, go on in there and get yourself a hot cup of coffee on Big Joe." And I mean to tell you, when Joe and his rig pulled off into the night, ain't nothing flat that was clean out of sight. And I walked into the old stop, and I ordered me up a cup of mud, saying, "Big Joe's setting this dude up." And then the guitar hit the wall. But it got so deathly quiet in that place, you could hear a pin drop. The waiter's face turned kind of pale. I said, "What's the matter? Did I say something wrong?" I kind of said with a halfway grin. He said, "No, son." "It'll happen every now and then. Well, you see, every driver in here knows Big Joe, son. But let me tell you what happened just 10 years ago out there at that cold, lonely crossroads where you flagged Joe down. Well, there was a whole busload of kids, and they were just coming from school, and they were right in the middle when Joe topped the hill. And it could have been slaughtered, except when Joe turned his wheels and a jackknife and it went into a skid. And folks around here say he gave his life to save that bunch of kids. And you know that out there at that cold, lonely crossroads was the end of the line for Big Joe and Phantom 309. But you know, it's funny, because every now and then, when there's a kind of a full buttery moon and it's all melted off to one side, it's the old Joe will stop and give you a ride. "So here, son," he said to me, "go in there and get yourself another cup of coffee. It's on the house. Only I want you to hang on to that dime, though. I want you to hang on to that dime and keep it as kind of a souvenir. Kind of a souvenir of Big Joe. Big Joe and Phantom 309. That's it."
1: Tom Waits, live from Lee First Studio this evening on KWFM. We'll be back in a moment right after these words.

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And I want to know the same thing everyone wants to know. 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

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Joe Torrebenny was broken on the wheel, Shane and Bum Mahoney on the lamb. The green was his gold, and Sheila's hair, all the way from Liverpool with all we could steal. 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

We put up our tent on a dark green knoll outside of town by the train tracks and a seagull dump. Topping the bill was Horseface Ethel and her marvelous pigs in satin. Pounded our stakes in the ground, all powder brown. The branches spread like scary fingers reaching. We were in a pasture outside Kankakee. And one-eyed Myra, queen of the galley, who trained the ostrich and the camels. She looked at me squinty with her one good eye in a Roy Orbison t-shirt. And she bottle-fed an orangutan named Tripod. And then there was yodeling Elaine, the queen of the air, who wore a dollar sign medallion. And she had a tiny bubble of spittle around her nostril and a little rusty tear, for she'd lassoed and lost another tipsy sailor. And over in the burnt yellow tent, by the frozen tractor, the music was like electric sugar. And Zuzu Boland played Stave and Chain. And Mighty Tiny on the saw. And he threw his head back with a mouth full of gold teeth. And they played Lopsided Heart and Moon Over Dog Street. And by the time they finished moaning low, I was soaking wet and wild-eyed. And Dr. Bliss slipped me a preparation. And I fell asleep with livery stable blues.

And me and Molly Ooey drank Pruno and Kool-Aid. And she had a tattoo gun made out of a cassette motor and a guitar string. And she soaked a hanky in three roses and rubbed it on the spot and drew a rickety heart and a bent arrow. And it hurt like hell. And Funeral Wells spun Poodle Murphy on the target as he threw his hardware. Only once in Sheboygan did he miss, at a matinee on Diamond Pier, and she'd never let him forget it. They were doing two shows. She had a high fever, and it took off a piece of her ear. And Tip Little told her she should leave the bum. And Poodle said he fetched me last time I run. But I'd like to hammer this ring into a bullet. And I wish I had some whiskey and a gun, my dear. I wish I had some whiskey and a gun, my dear.

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And the things you can't remember tell the things you can't forget. The history puts a saint in every dream. 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But these mama's boys just don't know when to quit. 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

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And everyone is behaving like dogs. And the horses are coming down Violin Road, and Ditch is dead on his feet. And all the rooms, they smell like diesel, and you take on the dreams of the ones who've slept there. And I'm lost in the window. And I hide in the stairway, and I hang in the curtain, and I sleep in your hat. And no one brings anything small into a bar around here. They all start out with

$100 won't fix. She has that razor sadness that only gets worse with the clang and the thunder of the Southern Pacific going by, and the clock ticks out like a dripping faucet until you're full of rag water, bitters, and blue ruin, and you spill out over the side to anyone who will listen. I've seen it all. I've seen it all through the yellow windows on the evening train.

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tickable, a tickable, a tickable, a tickable, a tickable, a tickable, a tickable, a tickable, a tickable, a tickable, a tickable, a tickable, a tickable, a tickable, a tickable, a tickable, a 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

It's about one of those nights when you got a lot of money and a girl. They're both burning a hole in your pocket. Go down and get a couple bottles of Vicks Formula 44. Or, you know, it's always divided into two schools. There's Robitussin school, Vicks Formula 44 Cas, and then you had NyQuil was new then, and the do not operate machinery while taking this product. It was about Saturday night. Hey, gasser up behind the wheel. Now you got your arm around your sweet one, your Oldsmobile. Battling down the boulevard, looking for the heart of Saturday night. You got paid on Friday.

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0: hailing down the boulevard. 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
2: Okay, once again, our thanks to the staff and Leifer's studio this evening for making this all possible, Asylum Records, and especially Mr. Tom Waits.
3: Yeah.
2: We'll be back again in the near future with another live concert from Leifer's studio. Thank you, everybody, for coming down here. Good night. Now, Jack, to Jay McEwen.
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1: Tom Waits, live from Lee First Studio in Tucson. We'll be back in a moment to say goodbye right after these words.

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1: 1, 2, 3, 1, 2, 3, 1.

This is Kyle Naugahyde version of a truck driving song. And it always struck me that truck driving songs always ended up in cowboy bars. And this is kind of something that was tailor-made for a Vic Damone or somebody like... this is a song about a truck driver's wife. And she sits home on these long Thursday afternoons, and she's got herself a can of Olympia, and she's got her feet propped up on a nice Formica coffee table. There's a little bit of smoke filtering up through the blinds and the dust particles coming through from her Newport. And she's watching Days of Our Lives and How to Save a Marriage. And as the world turns, and she's waiting for her Peterbilt to arrive. Appropriately titled Semi-Sweet. Well, you know you hate those diesels rolling and those Friday nights out bowling, when it's all for a 12-hour lay overnight.

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0: 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So I was always fancy myself as a pretty decent pool player. Quarter tables, I played a lot of quarter tables. I played a little nine ball. Played some straight pool, but I always fashioned myself as a good, strong eight ball player. And until I met up with this broad one night. So begins the legend of the Sal was just, she rearranged my entire face for me, a pool table. Oh, you see, I was bragging on my pool game down Pickwick Tables, and I was there with this Beverly Hills dame, and she's all draped and drooping with minks and foxes and sables. And well, I had a wealth of adjectives and jargon as to describe the sheer awesome beauty of my stroke. When she tilted about her countenance, revealing the smooth nape of her neck, donning a diamond tiara, and said in a gruff tone, "Look, Jack, what do you say we shoot a game?" Well, we flipped, I lost, she winked, then broke. An innocent game of nine ball. Innocent game of nine ball, I chuckled, what a joke. While musing to myself that I could beat any dame in any game, I could snooker her if I was blindfolded on a plane on my way to Pittsburgh, for holy Christ's sake. But I will relate now that she proceeded to prepare a meal consisting of a gourmet spread, three courses, dessert, cooked my goose, did a Chef Boyardee. I was about to say, concerning my pool speed, she stretched out like a Siamese across a cool green felt, long tawny fingers in a provocative golden gait. Hummed a little tune to herself as she proceeded to knock five straight tables of nine ball on me with a lucky strike dangling from her lips, squinting through the smoke screen, calling three ball combination shots, full table rail shots, squeeze plays, triple shots. I gawked. She tocked those balls in, scolding them with her stick, asking them to please leave the table. One in the corner, two on a tray split, respective sides, double bank shot on the quad, five ball, six. Up to your tricks, go to your room. Please take a powder, take the seven ball with you. Eight ball, disappear. She struck sheer fear into the heart of my voice, making a beeline for the corner with bells on. See? Crowd had begun to gather now around the scene. Well, I kind of dropped back out of line, heard her ordering up two double shots of J&B water back as I snuck out the back door. Now, gentlemen, the moral is plain. The moral is plain. Now, don't be dragging on yourself now around women who could possibly rearrange your entire personality on the table. The moral I tripped on and gawked at this lesson, make sure that you get seriously hip to primarily who it is that you are messing with. Now, before I leave, in regards to this type of behavior, a word to the wise could be your savior. I've known a lot of broads, and I've known a lot of dames, and I've met a lot of ladies with a lot of different names. Now, before you go saying you're the clam and the chowder, get a brake job on your mouth before you go bull roaring any louder. That's it.
1: Bartend on a dark green knoll outside of town by the train

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We were in a pasture outside Kankakee. And one-eyed Myra, queen of the galley, who trained the ostrich and the camels, she looked at me squinty with her one good eye and a Roy Orbison t-shirt. And she bottle-fed an orangutan named Tripod. And then there was yodeling Elaine, the queen of the air, who wore a dollar sign medallion. And she had a tiny bubble of spittle around her nostril and a little rusty tear, for she'd lassoed and lost another tipsy sailor. And over in the burnt yellow tent, by the frozen tractor, the music was like electric sugar. And Zuzu Bolin played Stave and Chain. And Mighty Tiny on the saw. And he threw his head back with a mouth full of gold teeth, and they played Lopsided Heart and Moon Over Dog Street. And by the time they finished moaning low, I was soaking wet and wild-eyed. And Dr. Bliss slipped me a preparation. And I fell asleep with livery stable blues.

And me and Molly Ooey drank Pruno and Kool-Aid. And she had a tattoo gun made out of a cassette motor and a guitar string. And she soaked a hanky in three roses and rubbed it on the spot and drew a rickety heart and a bent arrow. And it hurt like hell. And Funeral Wells spun Poodle Murphy on the target as he threw his hardware. Only once in Sheboygan did he miss, at a matinee on Diamond Pier, and she'd never let him forget it. They were doing two shows. She had a high fever, and it took off a piece of her ear. And Tip Little told her she should leave the bum. And Poodle said, "He fetched me last time I run. But I'd like to hammer this ring into a bullet. And I wish I had some whiskey and a gun, my dear. I wish I had some whiskey and a gun."

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We found a map of Missouri. Lipstick on a glass. They must have left in the middle of the night. And I want to know the same thing. Everyone wants to know, how's it gone to end? Behind a smoke-colored curtain, the girl disappeared. They found out that the ring was a fake. A tree born crooked will never grow straight. She sunk like a hammer into the lake. Long lost letter in an old leaky boat. Promises I never meant to keep. And I want to know the same thing. I want to know.

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But maybe he's the father of that lost little girl. It's hard to tell in this light. And I want to know the same thing everyone

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I used to go back on those wet, slick Anaconda of Tulane. And I was coming around one night late. It was on a wet, slick, muddy road. And I'd been musically constipated for quite a while, and this is just the kind of the magnesia that I needed. And I'm doing some serious highballing around this hairpin turn. What did I meet? Big bright lights, a big sucker of a Peterbilt. And I didn't argue with Peterbilt. So I went down this wet, muddy ravine, and I was pinned underneath my Fairlane for several hours. But I managed to work my way free and get up on this Tulane. I looked way down. I thought what I saw was a farmhouse, bright light burning, being a traveling salesman and everything. So I crawled on my belly like a serpent. I made it down up on the first step, second step, made it up on the third step. And the only thing working real proper was my head, so I just banged on the door. And this old farmer come to the door, had one of them Coleman lanterns, and looked down at me and said, "My, you are in raggedy physical condition this evening." And I said, "Well, I'm with Encyclopedia Britannica. You know how we are. And I've been pinned under my Fairlane." Well, to make a long story short, to make a short story long, I finally got out of there. He didn't have a daughter, so I made it on down to the next farmhouse. And so it was a foggy night.

station, there's no vacancy lodge. Cause it was a foggy night in an abandoned road, in what you might call some kind of a blurred brocade collage. Is that a road motel? I can't really tell. Is that a vacancy lodge? Cause there's no consolation. What kind of a situation to be aimlessly askew? Oh, Mr. Powder Blue, with no telltale light clue, spun like a spell you spin.

was been tempted on the bus rides. In fact, I take buses now and then, but I always find myself sitting next to somebody, and I'm so tempted to give them such a line of bullshit that they never heard. But I always end up sitting next to somebody who's doing the same thing on me. I used to like get rolls of quarters and go down to the bus depot and sit in the TV chairs, which is a great place to take a date. But every time there's more people that aren't going anywhere, have never been anywhere at the bus depot than anywhere in town. But once you do get on a regularly scheduled express route from one point to another, you figure you're never going to see these people again. So why not stretch out a little bit and use your imagination? Well, that's what this guy started doing with me. He told me he was president of Dick Grijalva Buick, one of the largest Buick agencies in Southern California. And the only reason he was taking a bus was because his Maserati was in the garage. And he loaned his Mercedes out to his brother-in-law. And he's sitting there in kind of he looked like the kind of guy that wouldn't be caught dead in nothing less than a $30 suit. And it was kind of a corduroy affair, kind of monkey shit brown. And he's sitting next to me and just setting me up as the biggest sucker he's ever seen in his life. And his name was Tom Sorensen. And I'll never forget it because we ran into each other. Well, anyhow, see, I started telling him stories. See, he says, "Well, what are you doing on the bus?" And I said, "I'm just going to Los Angeles Connect for Vegas. And I'm doing an unlimited 99-year contract at a measly $250,000 a week at Caesar's Palace. But, you know, these hard times, we take what we can get." And oh, he's buying every line because he's thinking of some good ones himself to throw back at me. And we sat there and just bull-sessioned each other all the way to Los Angeles. And I didn't believe a word he said, and he didn't believe a word I said. But we figured, he got off the bus, he said, "Well, I sure snookered that cat, but I'll never see him again." But it was down at Horton Plaza in downtown San Diego, across the street from the Balboa Theater. And I swear, I was waiting for a local bus, and I bumped heads with this guy. And it was Tom Sorensen, and he's there. He said, "Oh, excuse me, could I get a quarter? I just need some bus change to get across town. I need a quarter." I said, "I haven't got a quarter. I'm looking for a quarter myself." And I looked at him, and he looked at me, and went, "Excuse me." And I said, "Tom Sorensen." And he turned around, and I turned around. And he got on the bus, and I started walking up the street. I never saw him again, but we did make contact. So those things have a way of coming back and slapping you upside the head. Well, this is about National City, and about the ghost of Saturday night. Well, you know, a cab is combing the snake. Trying to rake in that last night's fare. Solitary sailor who spends the facts of his life like small change on strangers. His pawn is inside peacoat pocket for a welcome 25 cents. And the last bent butt from a package of Kents as he dreams of a waitress with Maxwell House eyes, marmalade thighs, and scrambled yellow hair. And she draws heavily upon a viceroy and wipes the wisps of dishwater blonde from her eyes. Her rhinestone-studded moniker says Irene, and the Texaco beacon burns on.

early morning final editions on the stands. And that town crier's crying there with nickels in his hand. Talking about pigs in the blankets, 69 cents. Eggs rolling over in a package of Kents. Adam and Eve on a log, you can sink them damn straight. Hash browns, shit on a shingle, and I can't be late.

Oh, the early dawn will crack out a carpet of diamonds across some kind of a cash crop car lot filled with twilight coupe de villes. It's leaving the town in the keeping of the one who is sweeping. Up to ghosts Saturday night.

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And the things you can't remember tell the things you can't forget. The history puts a saint in every dream. 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But these mama's boys just don't know when to quit. And Matilda asked the sailors, all those dreams or all those prayers.

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And when they're on a roll, she pulls a razor from her boot, and a thousand pigeons fall around.

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Hey, those small chains you got rained on when it's on 38. And nobody flinched down by the arcade. And his cold trousers were twisted. And all the sirens high and shrill. And crumpled in his fist was a $5 bill. And the naked mannequins with their Cheshire grins. And all the raconteurs and roused about the buddy Camonians. Cause the dreams ain't broken down here. Nor they're walking with a limp. And it's not a small change got rained on with his own 38. And nobody flinched down by the arcade. And you know the burglar alarm's been disconnected. And the newsmen start to rattle. And the cops are telling jokes about some whorehouse in Seattle. But the fire hydrant pleads the Fifth Amendment. And the furniture's bargains galore. And when the blood is by a jukebox on an old linoleum floor. But it was a hot raid on 42nd Street. Said no, the umbrellas ain't got a chance. And the newsboy's a lunatic with stains on his pants. Cause small change got rained on when it's on 38. You know that no one's gone over to close his eyes. But there was a racing form in his pocket. Circled blue boots in the third. And the cashier at the clothing store didn't breathe a word. But the siren tears the night in half. Someone lost his wallet. Well, surveillance of assailants, if that's what you wanna call it. But you know the whores will smear on Revlon. Why, they all look like Jane Meadows. And they'll hike up their skirts and fish for drugstore prophylactics. Yeah, but the mouths are cut like razor blades. And their eyes are like stilettos. And their radiators steaming. And their teeth are in a wreck. Now she wanted to kiss her. What the hell do you expect? You know the gypsies are tragic. If you want to buy perfume, let a park it down like carnies and sell you Christmas cards in June. But small change got rained on with his own 38. Now the headstone's a gumball machine. Now there ain't no more chewing gum or baseball cards or overcoats or dreams. And someone's hustling down the sidewalk. He's only in his teens. Small change got rained on with his own 38. You know that a fistful of dollars won't change that. And someone copped his watch fob. And someone got his ring. You know the newsboy got his pork pie Stetson hat. And all the tuberculosis old men at the Nelson wheeze and cough. Someone will head south until this whole thing cools off. Cause small change got rained on with his own 38. Cause small change got rained on with his own 38.

his hands, and a barman

Denver, Colorado. A little piece of metropolitan double talk about a corner called 17th and Wazzy, right across the street from the Oxford Hotel, catty corner.

It's also about a block away from the train station. They had no idea, I guess, when they built the terminal bar that it would be another 20 years later be chock full of terminal cases. But this is called Easy Street. Cause there's a blur drizzle down the plate glass as a neon swizzle stick is stirring up a sultry night air. And a yellow biscuit of a buttery cue ball moon is rolling maverick across an obsidian sky. And the buses are groaning and they're wheezing down on the corner. I'm freezing on Restless Boulevard, Midnight Road, cross town from Easy Street, with tight knots of moviegoers and out-of-towners, and they're on the stroll. The buildings lit towering high above like dominoes or black dice. You know all the used car salesmen dressed up in their Purina checkerboard slacks and their Foster Grant wraparounds are pacing in front of that rainbow Earl Scheib $39.95 merchandise like markers at a shooting gallery. Dressed up in jack-o'-striped jackets with the blue denim dye, throwing out some kind of a Texas gweening routine. They say, "Hello,

His yellow gypsy cabs are stacked up in the taxi zones, and they're waiting like pinball machines to tick off a joyride to some kind of a magical place. Oh, yes, stacked up, just looking like truckers welcome diners with dirt lots of Peterbilts and Kenworths and Jimmys and the like, doing some serious highballing with bankrupt breaks. Overdriven, underpaid, underfed, a day late, a dollar short, and I'm on a corner. I'm on a corner like a just got in town Jasper, on a street corner with a Gasper, looking for some kind of a Cheshire billboard grin, stroking a goatee chin, using parking meters as walking sticks.

eyelids propped open at half-mast. And over at Chubb's Pool and Snooker, it was a nickel after two. It was a nickel after two in a cobalt steel blue dream smoke. The radio groaned out the hit parade. And the chalk squeaked and the floorboards creaked and an Olympia sign winked through a torn yellow shade. And Jack Chance himself was seriously leaning up against the Wurlitzer eyeballing out a fireball combination shot. Impossible, you say? I'm leaning up against the Wurlitzer, elbow to elbow with none other than Jack Chance himself, and I'm looking for some kind of an emotional investment. An emotional investment with romantic dividends. As the sun come crawling yellow out of a manhole at the foot of 23rd Street, and a Dracula moon is making its way back to its prepaid room at the St. Moritz Hotel. And you know, with a thunder and hail across the trestles on Belmont, sounding like the ghost of Gene Krupa, with overhead cam glass packs, fuel injected. And I'm held over for another smashed weekend.

I think about.

I'm an old man. I'm a damn old. I hear they're all crocked. Not a chance. Convoluted compendium here tonight. All the misfits, four-speed automatic transvestites. We're gonna do your little love song here to start off the top of the program. It's all about a little girl I met in Cincinnati. Wow. Hard to do, meet a girl in Cincinnati. Wow, there's only one of them. She's usually all booked up, hard to get a hold of. I kind of like to deliver a little emotional weather forecast. It's kind of indigenous to the Ohio area. You know, I said you left me, baby. Said you left me, baby. Well, we've been talking about late night, early morning, low cloud. The chance of fog, the chance of showers in the afternoon. Variable high cloudiness and gusty winds. Gusty winds at times around the corner of sunset and Alvarado. Why it was slow moving cold front. It's cold out there, baby. It's cold out there. You know, it's a 1034 millibar high pressure zone extending from my eyes down to my cheeks. But got a small craft warning issued shortly before noon Sunday for the areas including the western region of my mental health, the northern portions of my ability to deal rationally with a disconcerted, precarious emotional situation. Baby, I'm extremely obsessed. Extremely upset. Don't be worried about me, baby.

dog is by. Now I'm stuck between a rock and a hot spot, but I ain't worried. Nah, I got a sport coat, a brand new pair of shoes, I'm all dressed up and nowhere to go. But it's getting cold out there, baby. Cold, I've been waiting for my nuts to drop back down again. This is colder than a Jewish American princess on her honeymoon. It's colder than a flat frog on a Philadelphia freeway in February. Colder than a ticket taker smiling at his eyes for a burlesque theater on a Saturday night. Colder than a gunshot bitch wolf dog with nine sucking pups pulling a number four trap up a hill in the dead of winter in the middle of a snowstorm with a mouth full of porcupine quills. But baby, I'll get by. I'll get by.

my life. But you know, I just want you to know that the extended outlook for an indefinite period of time. So you can walk it back to me, baby. It's a highly nice low tomorrow. Precipitation is expected. With late night and early morning low clouds. Late night and early morning low clouds. It's cold out there.

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And the broken umbrellas like dead birds. 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And the bricks are all scarred with jailhouse tattoos. And everyone is behaving like dogs. And horses are coming down Violin Road and ditches dead on his feet. And all the rooms, they smell like diesel. And you take on the dreams of the ones who've slept there. And I'm lost in the window. And I hide in the stairway, and I hang in the curtain, and I sleep in your hat. And no one brings anything small into a bar around here. They all start out with bad directions. And the girl behind the counter has a tattooed tear. One for every year he's away, she said. Such a crumbling beauty. There's nothing wrong with her. $100 won't fix. She has that razor sadness that only gets worse with the clang and the thunder of the Southern Pacific going by. And the clock ticks out like a dripping faucet until you're full of rag water, bitters, and blue ruin. And you spill out over the side to anyone who will listen. I've seen it all.

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Everybody I know got married. And it kind of leaves you out in the cold. So this is a song I've been dying to sing at somebody's wedding. It's called Better Off Without a Wife. I see all my friends are married, every Tom and Dick and Harry. You must be strong if you're to go it alone. It's to the bachelors and the Bowery Bum.

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Didn't get me down, was wanted for assault. And though it said it weren't his fault, you know, they

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I'm selfish about my privacy as long as I can be with me. Well, you know, we get along so well, I can't even believe it.

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For want of a life, the life was lost. 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And misery's the river.

I'm going to do you about a 1954 black four-door sedan Coupe de Ville with no wipers, driving in the rain from San Diego, Los Angeles. I always had these old hunk of shits that I paid like $125 for them and sunk about $3,500 into it, sold them for $12. And I never could win with those old suckers, but they seemed to have some kind of personality and had the power to fix themselves. This is one that had no wipers. That's the most recent car I've got, actually. This is 54 Cadillac. And I got a 65 Thunderbird parked out in front of my house that I'm using as an office right now, up on blocks. I got a 56 Mercury in the backyard. I use as a planting geraniums in it. Well, this is about driving in the rain. Even got Echoplex. Well, I got diamonds on my windshield, these tears from heaven. And right now, I'm pulling in town on the interstate, talking about a steel train in the rain. And the wind bites my cheek through the wing as he's late, nice, and freeway flying. It always makes me sing. I got a duster's trying to change my tune, he's pulling up fast on the right. And you're rolling restlessly by a 24-hour moon. I got a Wisconsin hiker with a cue ball ahead, and he's a wishing he's home in a Wisconsin bed, but there's 15 feet of snow in the east. It's colder than a well digger's ass. I said it's colder than a ticket taker's smile. I said it's cold enough to freeze up balls right off a brass monkey. I said it's colder than a gut-sucking bitch wolf dog with nine sucking pups pulling a number four trap up a hill in the dead of winter in the middle of a snowstorm with a mouth full of porcupine quills. And now it's Oceanside, it's the end of the ride. You got San Clemente's coming up. And them Sunday desperados slip by cruise with the drive back. Got an orange driving and a neon building. That theater's filling to the brim. Talking about slave girls and Hotspur, bucket full of sin. And now that metropolitan area, all them interchanging connections. And fly by nights from Riverside to outer state plates run a little late. Now the sailors are jockeying for the fast lane. 101, don't miss it. I got rolling hills and concrete fields, that broken lines on your mind. I got the eights going east and the fives going north and the merging and exits are back and forth and the senior sign. Crossing the line, signal with a blink. Now that radio's gone off the air, it's gonna give you time to think. And you're hearing a rumble as you're fumbling for a cigarette. Now go on, blaze on through that midnight jungle. Remember someone you can't forget. One more block, that engine's talking, whispering a home at last. Oh yeah, Jack, one more block, that engine's talking, whispering a home at last. Cause I got diamonds on my windshield and then tears in heaven. Right now, I'm pulling it down on the interstate, talking about a steel train in the rain. And the wind bites my cheek through the wing, it's these late nights and freeway flying, it always makes me sing. Look at here, Jack, late nights and freeway flying, it always makes me sing. I said it's late nights and freeway flying, it always makes me sing. Yeah.

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And I want to know the same thing. 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

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But maybe he's the father of that lost little girl. 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Drag your wagon and your plow, the bones of the dead out among the roses and the weeds. 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And wishing for it only makes it bleed. Joe Tornabene was broken on the wheel, Shane and Bum Mahoney on the lamb. The green was his gold, and Sheila's hair, all the way from Liverpool with all we could steal. He was robbed of $20, his body found stripped, cast into the harbor there and drowned.

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The reptiles blend in with the color of the street.

I got up to crack of dawn today. I got up about 6:30 this morning. Got up, took a look at the clock, stuffed up the crack, and went back to bed. Stand out Phoenix. It's a place called Motel 6. So I always book you into these places that I got booked in a Holiday Inn. That's a good, strong, bona fide $28 a night for, you know, big king-size bed with animated wallpaper and a color television and everything. So I canceled out of that and went down to the place Motel 6, which is kind of the Geritol set. And I mean, all old people laying out there getting sunspots all afternoon. And it was all right, though. You had to get a roll of quarters, you put them in the bed, and you get magic fingers. You know that thing? It's a little special machine for the bed, and it does like a whirly bird on the mattress. And that's if you're too lazy to get up. You just turn on the magic fingers, and it feels like you're walking. And so I stayed down at Motel 6 for a week. And this is a... trying to think. I'll do this thing.

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And the things you can't remember tell the things you can't forget. The history puts a saint in every dream. 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But these mama's boys just don't know when to quit. 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

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Topping the bill was Horseface Ethel and her marvelous pigs in satin. Pounded our stakes in the ground, all powder brown. The branches spread like scary fingers reaching. We were in a pasture outside Kankakee. And one-eyed Myra, queen of the galley, who trained the ostrich and the camels. She looked at me squinty with her one good eye and a Roy Orbison t-shirt. And she bottle fed an orangutan named Tripod. And then there was yodeling Elaine, the queen of the air, who wore a dollar sign medallion. And she had a tiny bubble of spittle around her nostril and a little rusty tear, for she'd lassoed and lost another tipsy sailor. And over in the burnt yellow tent, by the frozen tractor, the music was like electric sugar. And Zuzu Bolin played Stave and Chain. And Mighty Tiny on the saw. And he threw his head back with a mouth full of gold teeth. And they played Lopsided Heart and Moon Over Dog Street. And by the time they finished moaning low, I was soaking wet and wild-eyed. And Dr. Bliss slipped me a preparation. And I fell asleep with livery stable blues in my ear.

And me and Molly Ooey drank Pruno and Kool-Aid. And she had a tattoo gun made out of a cassette motor and a guitar string. And she soaked a hanky in three roses and rubbed it on the spot and drew a rickety heart and a bent arrow. And it hurt like hell. And Funeral Wells spun Poodle Murphy on the target as he threw his hardware. Only once in Sheboygan did he miss, at a matinee on Diamond Pier, and she'd never let him forget it. They were doing two shows. She had a high fever, and it took off a piece of her ear. And Tip Little told her she should leave the bum. And Poodle said, "He fetched me last time I run. But I'd like to hammer this ring into a bullet. And I wish I had some whiskey and a gun, my dear. I wish I had some whiskey and a gun,

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This is all about a little joint. I just wanted to call the place Trouble. It's originally designed for people who don't get out much. My little place originally was just nothing more than a men's room, and they decided to build on. I said, well, why don't we knock out a wall and see what happens? It was free admission.

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A story written by Red Soulvine several years ago. And, well, you see, since I was back on the East Coast a few years back and I was just trying to make me a buck. You know, the times got hard, and Christ, I got down on my luck. And I got tired of just roaming and bumming around. So I started thumbing my way back to my old hometown. You know, I made quite a few miles in the first couple of days. And Christ, I figured I'd be home in a week if my luck held out this way. But the third night, I got myself stranded. And it was a cold, lonely crossroads with the rain pouring down. And I was hungry, tired, freezing, thirsty. I done caught a chill. But about that time, the lights of an old semi have to top the hill. And boy, you should have seen me smile when I heard them air brakes come on. And well, Christ, I climbed up into that cab where I knew it'd be warm. And at the wheel sat a big man. Christ, he must have weighed 210. And he stuck out a big hand and he said with a grin, "Big Joe's the name. And his air rig is called Phantom 309. Well, I asked him why I called his rig such a name. He just looked at me and said, "Why, son, this here rig will put them all to shame." Well, there ain't a driver on this or any other line for that matter that seen nothing but the taillights of Big Joe and Phantom 309. So we rode and we talked a better part of the night, and I told my stories, and Joe told his. Well, until the lights of a truck stop mysteriously rolled into sight. Joe turned to me and said, "I'm sorry, son. I'm sorry, but I'm afraid this is just as far as you go. Because I kind of got to be making a turn up just off the road piece. And I'll be damned if he didn't toss me a dime as he threw her in low. So go in there and get yourself a hot cup of coffee on Big Joe." I mean to tell you, when Joe and his rig pulled off into the night, ain't nothing flat that was clean out of sight. And I walked into the old stop, and I ordered me up a cup of mud, saying, "Big Joe's setting this dude up." And then the guitar hit the wall. But it got so deathly quiet in that place, you could hear a pin drop. The waiter's face turned kind of pale. I said, "What's the matter? Did I say something wrong?" I kind of said with a halfway grin. He said, "No, son." He said, "No, son, it'll happen every now and then. Well, you see, every driver in here knows Big Joe, son. But let me tell you what happened just 10 years ago out there at that cold, lonely crossroads where you flagged Joe down. Well, there was a whole busload of kids, and they were just coming from school. And they were right in the middle when Joe topped the hill. And it could have been slaughtered, except Joe turned his wheels and it jackknifed and it went into a skid. And folks around here say he gave his life to save that bunch of kids. And you know that out there at that cold, lonely crossroads was the end of the line for Big Joe and Phantom 309. But you know, it's funny because every now and then when there's a kind of a full buttery moon and it's all melted off to one side, so old Joe will stop and give you a ride. So here, son, he said to me, "Go in there and get yourself another cup of coffee. It's on the house. Only I want you to hang on to that dime, though. I want you to hang on to that dime and keep it as kind of a souvenir. It's kind of a souvenir of Big Joe. Big Joe and Phantom 309.

Tom Waits, live from Lee First Studio this evening on KWFM. We'll be back in a moment right after these words.

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Talking about my girl. Come on, baby, we can take a chance. 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Oh, I think they're about to play my favorite song. Oh, I feel it in there.

won't have to worry about driver's licenses, social security cards, and sound checks. And I'll be on Primrose Lane. Life's a holiday on Primrose Lane. No deodorant or socks. A motor vehicle department. Cause I'll be on Primrose Lane. Life's a holiday on Primrose Lane.

Well, it's 9th and Hennepin. 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And the moon's teeth marks are on the sky like a tarp thrown all over this. And the broken umbrellas like dead birds. The steam comes out of the grill like the whole goddamn town's ready to blow. And the bricks are all scarred with jailhouse tattoos. And everyone is behaving like dogs. And the horses are coming down Violin Road. And Ditch is dead on his feet. And all the rooms, they smell like diesel. And you take on the dreams of the ones who've slept there. And I'm lost in the window. And I hide in the stairway, and I hang in the curtain, and I sleep in your hat. And no one brings anything small into a bar around here. They all start out with bad directions. And the girl behind the counter has a tattooed tear. One for every year he's away, she said. Such a crumbling beauty. There's nothing wrong with her, $100 won't fix. She has that razor sadness that only gets worse with the clang and the thunder of the Southern Pacific going by. And the clock ticks out like a dripping faucet until you're full of rag water, bitters, and blue ruin. And you spill out over the side to anyone who will listen.

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You know, a studio can be pretty desolate. 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
1: Tom Waits, live from Lee Furr Studio in Tucson. 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

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All took a place in a little place called Victoria Cafe. So this is kind of a continuing saga of a little love story between a Fuller Brush man and a waitress. A little griddle affair. 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

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Joe Tornabene was broken on the wheel, Shane and Bob Mahoney on the lamb. 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

This is kind of a Naga Hyde version of a truck driving song. And it always struck me that truck driving songs always ended up in cowboy bars. And this is kind of something that was tailor-made for a Vic Damone or somebody like... this is a song about a truck driver's wife. And she sits home on these long Thursday afternoons, and she's got herself a can of Olympia, and she's got her feet propped up on a nice Formica coffee table. There's a little bit of smoke filtering up through the blinds and the dust particles coming through from her Newport. And she's watching Days of Our Lives and How to Save a Marriage, and As the World Turns, and she's waiting for her Peterbilt to arrive. Appropriately titled Semi-Sweet. Well, you know you hate those diesels rolling and those Friday nights out bowling, when it's all for a 12-hour lay overnight.

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So I was always fancy myself as a pretty decent pool player. Quarter tables, I play a lot of quarter tables. I play a little nine ball. Play some straight pool, but I always fashion myself as a good, strong eight ball player. And until I met up with this broad one night. So begins the legend of the. Sal was just, she rearranged my entire face for me, a pool table. Oh, you see, I was bragging on my pool game down Pickwick Tables, and I was there with this Beverly Hills dame, and she's all draped and drooping with minks and foxes and sables. And well, I had a wealth of adjectives and jargon as to describe the sheer awesome beauty of my stroke. When she tilted about her countenance, revealing the smooth nape of her neck, donning a diamond tiara, and said in a gruff tone, "Look, Jack, what do you say we shoot a game?" Well, we flipped, I lost, she winked, then broke. An innocent game of nine ball. Innocent game of nine ball, I chuckled, what a joke. While musing to myself that I could beat any dame in any game, I could snooker her if I was blindfolded on a plane on my way to Pittsburgh, for holy Christ's sake. But I will relate now that she proceeded to prepare a meal consisting of a gourmet spread, three courses, dessert, cooked my goose, did a Chef Boyardee. I was about to say, concerning my pool speed, she stretched out like a Siamese across a cool green felt, long tawny fingers in a provocative golden gait. Hummed a little tune to herself as she proceeded to knock five straight tables of nine ball on me with a lucky strike dangling from her lips, squinting through the smoke screen, calling three ball combination shots, full table rail shots, squeeze plays, triple shots. I gawked. She tocked those balls in, scolding them with her stick, asking them to please leave the table. One in the corner, two on a tray split, respective sides, double bank shot on the quad, five ball, six. Up to your tricks, go to your room. Please take a powder and take the seven ball with you. Eight ball, disappear. She struck sheer fear into the heart of my voice there, making a beeline for the corner with bells on, you see. Crowd had begun to gather now around the scene. Well, I kind of dropped back out of line, heard her ordering up two double shots of J&B water back as I snuck out the back door. Now, gentlemen, the moral is plain. The moral is plain. Now, don't be dragging on yourself now around women who could possibly rearrange your entire personality on the table. The moral I tripped on and gawked at this lesson, make sure that you get seriously hip to primarily who it is that you are messing with. Now, before I leave, in regards to this type of behavior, a word to the wise could be your savior. I've known a lot of broads, and I've known a lot of dames, and I've met a lot of ladies with a lot of different names. Now, before you go saying you're the clam and the chowder, get a brake job on your mouth before you go bull roaring any louder. That's it.

I put up our tent on a dark green knoll outside of town by the train tracks and a seagull dump. Topping the bill was Horseface Ethel and her marvelous pigs in satin. Pounded our stakes in the ground, all powder brown. The branches spread like scary fingers reaching. We were in a pasture outside Kankakee. And one-eyed Myra, queen of the galley, who trained the ostrich and the camels. She looked at me squinty with her one good eye and a Roy Orbison t-shirt. And she bottle fed an orangutan named Tripod. And then there was yodeling Elaine, the queen of the air, who wore a dollar sign medallion. And she had a tiny bubble of spittle around her nostril and a little rusty tear, for she'd lassoed and lost another tipsy sailor. And over in the burnt yellow tent, by the frozen tractor, the music was like electric sugar. And Zuzu Bolin played Stave and Chain. And Mighty Tiny on the saw. And he threw his head back with a mouth full of gold teeth. And they played Lopsided Heart and Moon Over Dog Street. And by the time they finished moaning low, I was soaking wet and wild-eyed. And Dr. Bliss slipped me a preparation. I fell asleep with livery stable blues in my ear.

drank Bruno and Kool-Aid. She had a tattoo gun made out of a cassette motor and a guitar string. And she soaked a hanky in three roses and rubbed it on the spot and drew a rickety heart and a bent arrow. And it hurt like hell. And Funeral Wells spun Poodle Murphy on the target as he threw his hardware. Only once in Sheboygan did he miss, at a matinee on Diamond Pier, and she'd never let him forget it. They were doing two shows. She had a high fever, and it took off a piece of her ear. And Tip Little told her she should leave the bum. And Poodle said, "He fetched me last time I run. But I'd like to hammer this ring into a bullet. And I wish I had some whiskey and a gun, my dear. I wish I had some whiskey and a gun, my dear."

It's about one of those nights when you got a lot of money and a girl. They're both burning a hole in your pocket. Go down and get a couple bottles of Vicks Formula 44. Or, you know, it's always divided into two schools. There's Robitussin school, Vicks Formula 44 Cas, and then you had NyQuil was new then, and the do not operate machinery while taking this product. It was about Saturday night.

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Now you got your arm around your sweet one, your Oldsmobile. Battling down the boulevard, looking for the heart of Saturday night. You got paid on Friday.

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Now tonight it'll be like nothing bad as you ever seen. You're battling down a boulevard.

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Now you're dreaming of them Saturdays that came before. 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

Hey, those small chains you got rained on when it's on 38. And nobody flinched down by the arcade. And his cold trousers were twisted. And all the sirens high and shrill. And crumpled in his fist was a $5 bill. And the naked mannequins with their Cheshire grins. And all the raconteurs and roused about their buddy Camonians. Cause the dreams ain't broken down here. Nor they're walking with a limp. And it's not a small change got rained on with his own 38. And nobody flinched down by the arcade. And you know the burglar alarm's been disconnected. And the newsmen start to rattle. And the cops are telling jokes about some whorehouse in Seattle. But the fire hydrant pleads the Fifth Amendment. And the furniture's bargains galore. Yeah, but the blood is part of jukebox on an old linoleum floor. But it was a hot raid on 42nd Street. Said no, the umbrellas ain't got a chance. And the newsboy's a lunatic with stains on his pants. Cause small change got rained on when it's on 38. You know that no one's gone over to close his eyes. But there was a racing form in his pocket. Circled blue boots in the third. And the cashier at the clothing store didn't breathe a word. But the siren tears the night in half. Someone lost his wallet. Well, surveillance of assailants, if that's what you wanna call it. You know the whores will smear on Revlon. Why, they all look like Jane Meadows. And they'll hike up their skirts and fish for drugstore prophylactics. Yeah, but the mouths are cut like razor blades. And their eyes are like stilettos. And their radiators steaming. And their teeth are in a wreck. Now she wanted you kiss her. What the hell do you expect? You know the gypsies are tragic. If you want to buy perfume, let them park you down like carnies and sell you Christmas cards in June. But small change got rained on with his own 38. Now it's a headstone, it's a gumball machine. Now it ain't no more chewing gum or baseball cards or overcoats or dreams. Someone's horsing down the sidewalk. He's only in his teens. Small change got rained on with his own 38. You know that a fistful of dollars won't change that. And someone copped his watch fob. Someone got his ring. You know the newsboy got his pork pie Stetson hat. And all the tuberculosis old men at the Nelson wheeze and cough. And someone will head south until it's the whole thing cools off. Cause small change got rained on with his own 38. Cause small change got rained on with his own 38.

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Radio, and where my heart used to be, hold the earth above me, lay down on the green grass, remember when you loved me.

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And the bricks are all scarred with jailhouse tattoos. And everyone is behaving like dogs. And the horses are coming down Violin Road and Ditch is dead on his feet. And all the rooms, they smell like diesel. And you take on the dreams of the ones who've slept there. And I'm lost in the window. And I hide in the stairway and I hang in the curtain and I sleep in your hat. And no one brings anything small into a bar around here. They all start out with bad directions. And the girl behind the counter has a tattooed tear. 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Such a crumbling beauty. There's nothing wrong with her, $100 won't fix. She has that razor sadness that only gets worse with the clang and the thunder of the Southern Pacific going by. And the clock ticks out like a dripping faucet till you're full of rag water, bitters, and blue ruin. And you spill out over the side to anyone who will listen.

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And I want to know the same thing. 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

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And wishing for it only makes it bleed. 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The green was his gold, and Sheila's hair, all the way from Liverpool with all we could steal.

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Topping the bill was Horseface Ethel and her marvelous pigs in satin. Pounded our stakes in the ground, all powder brown. The branches spread like scary fingers reaching. We were in a pasture outside Kankakee. And one-eyed Myra, queen of the galley, who trained the ostrich and the camels. She looked at me squinty with her one good eye and a Roy Orbison t-shirt. And she bottle-fed an orangutan named Tripod. And then there was yodeling Elaine, the queen of the air, who wore a dollar sign medallion. And she had a tiny bubble of spittle around her nostril and a little rusty tear, for she'd lassoed and lost another tipsy sailor. And over in the burnt yellow tent by the frozen tractor, the music was like electric sugar. And Zuzu Bolin played Stave and Chain. And Mighty Tiny on the saw. And he threw his head back with a mouth full of gold teeth, and they played Lopsided Heart and Moon Over Dog Street. And by the time they finished moaning low, I was soaking wet and wild-eyed. And Dr. Bliss slipped me a preparation. And I fell asleep with livery stable blues in my ear.

me and Molly Ooey drank Pruno and Kool-Aid. She had a tattoo gun made out of a cassette motor and a guitar string. And she soaked a hanky in three roses and rubbed it on the spot and drew a rickety heart and a bent arrow. And it hurt like hell. And Funeral Wells spun Poodle Murphy on the target as he threw his hardware. Only once in Sheboygan did he miss, at a matinee on Diamond Pier, and she'd never let him forget it. They were doing two shows. She had a high fever.

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And the moon's teeth marks are in the sky like a tarp thrown all over this. And the broken umbrellas like dead birds. The steam comes out of the grill like the whole goddamn town's ready to blow. And the bricks are all scarred with jailhouse tattoos. And everyone is behaving like dogs. And the horses are coming down Violin Road and Ditch is dead on his feet. And all the rooms, they smell like diesel, and you take on the dreams of the ones who've slept there. And I'm lost in the window. And I hide in the stairway, and I hang in the curtain, and I sleep in your hat. And no one brings anything small into a bar around here. They all start out with bad directions. And the girl behind the counter has a tattooed tear. One for every year he's away, she said. Such a crumbling beauty. There's nothing wrong with her. $100 won't fix. She has that razor sadness that only gets worse with the clang and the thunder of the Southern Pacific going by, and the clock ticks out like a dripping faucet until you're full of rag water, bitters, and blue ruin, and you spill out over the side to anyone who will listen.

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You can see it getting smaller as it pulls away. And the things you can't remember tell the things you can't forget. The history puts a saint in every dream. Well, she said she'd stick around until the bandages came off. But these mama's boys just don't know when to quit. And Matilda asked the sailors, all those dreams or all those prayers.

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And when they're on a roll, she pulls a razor from a boot, and a thousand pigeons fall around.

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She sunk like a hammer into the lake. Long lost letter in an old leaky boat. 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And I want to know the same thing.

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But maybe he's the father that lost the girl. It's hard to tell in this light. And I want to know the same thing everyone wants to know. How's it going to end? Drag your wagon and your plow, the bones of the dead out among the roses and the weeds. You can never go back, and the answer is no. And wishing for it only makes it bleed. Joe Tornabene was broken on the wheel, Shane and Bob Mahoney on the lamb. The green was his gold, and Sheila's hair, all the way from Liverpool with all we could steal. He was robbed of $20, his body found stripped, cast into the harbor there and drowned. And I want to know the same thing. We all want to know how's it gone to end. The sirens are snaking their way up the hill. It's last call somewhere in the world. The reptiles blend in with the color of the street. 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

We put up our tent on a dark green knoll outside of town by the train tracks and a seagull dump. Topping the bill was Horseface Ethel and her marvelous pigs in satin. Pounded our stakes in the ground, all powder brown. The branches spread like scary fingers reaching. We were in a pasture outside Kankakee. And one-eyed Myra, queen of the galley, who trained the ostrich and the camels. She looked at me squinty with her one good eye and a Roy Orbison t-shirt. And she bottle fed an orangutan named Tripod. And then there was yodeling Elaine, the queen of the air, who wore a dollar sign medallion. And she had a tiny bubble of spittle around her nostril and a little rusty tear, for she'd lassoed and lost another tipsy sailor. And over in the burnt yellow tent, by the frozen tractor, the music was like electric sugar. And Zuzu Bolin played Stave and Chain. And Mighty Tiny on the saw. And he threw his head back with a mouth full of gold teeth. And they played Lopsided Heart and Moon Over Dog Street. And by the time they finished moaning low, I was soaking wet and wild-eyed. And Dr. Bliss slipped me a preparation. And I fell asleep with livery stable blues in my ear.

me and Molly Huey drank Pruno and Kool-Aid. She had a tattoo gun made out of a cassette motor and a guitar string. And she soaked a hanky in three roses and rubbed it on the spot and drew a rickety heart and a bent arrow. And it hurt like hell. And Funeral Wells spun Poodle Murphy on the target as he threw his hardware. Only once in Sheboygan did he miss, at a matinee on Diamond Pier, and she'd never let him forget it. They were doing two shows. She had a high fever, and it took off a piece of her ear. And Tip Little told her she should leave the bum. And Poodle said, "He fetched me last time I run. 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

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And if the sky falls, mark my words, we'll catch a mark.